Your home of Quinn and Cantera. It's Pix 106. Our iHeartRadio Music Festival announced was a big one yesterday, but the band that has got everybody foaming at the mouth, even so many of you, is an artist we don't even play. But it's not because you necessarily want to see them. You want to be the best dad or mom or grandma or grandpa ever. I'll tell you what I mean coming up here less than 10 minutes.

0: your home of Quinn and Cantera. Picks 106. We've got the Goo Goo Dolls. We've got Weezer so far announced from the rock genre. We've got more bands to announce too, but so far the biggest that's got everybody just going crazy is BTS. They are the world-renowned K-pop band, Korean pop band, that is selling out stadiums across America, 3 dates in a row, 85,000 people a show. They're playing on Friday night. So everybody wants to win this so they can be the champion of their grandson, granddaughter, son or daughter. It's hilarious. So make sure tomorrow morning, start with us at 9 a.m. That will be your very first text to win keyword. We'll do it again in the 1 p.m. hour and the 6 p.m. hour.
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Kix 106. What the dumb of the day is going to take us to Tampa, Florida from this past Sunday. An incident involving the Black Crows that could have been a self-inflicted wound, or were they just trying to start trouble? I'll explain what I mean coming up here in about 15 minutes. It is live.

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0: 106. Anytime you want to catch up with me, my handle on all social media is easy. It's just Radio Big Rig. TikTok, X, Instagram, YouTube, Facebook, all the same. What the Dumb of the Day, part one tonight, involves the Black Crowes this past weekend. They played a show in Tampa, Florida. And during the show, in a very empty house, it was a sea of blue seats, what a lot of bands have going on right now. I'm guessing Chris Robinson, irritated. They showed their two Black Crowes mascots adorned in Uncle Sam wear, right? America's 250th birthday.
1: All right.
0: So the crowd starts chanting, USA, USA, USA. To which Chris responded to the crowd, wow, thanks for the geography lesson. I'm not what sure you have to be so proud about right now. He went on with more disparaging words. And at that point, hundreds of fans got up and left. The video is very clear. It's been everywhere. So even more blue seats and a sea. And again, they weren't shouting Trump or anything of the like. It's America's 250th birthday. Have we gotten to the point now we can't even celebrate our own country's birthday? Have people just like shamed themselves so bad? Like, what is going on? It's just so weird. But then again, I've known and interviewed Chris a couple of times, which I will never do again because he didn't want to be there. And it's like, okay, well, that's great. So he's no stranger to doing this kind of stuff. It's just kind of who he is. And people can say whatever they want to say, but it's like, this just seems a little bit much. Am I wrong?
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0: 106. As of now, nothing in the headings for Pearl Jam, but I'm told that could very rapidly change by the 1st of August. I'm not sure if that means they're actively working on something or if they're just trying to get everybody on the same page. I mean, Eddie has his own festival in September in Southern California, so that's kind of got him occupied anyway.

Picks 106, Capital Land's Classic Rock. A little bit after 9 o'clock, having a good old time, giving you chances to win $2,500 for the things that you want, that you desire. 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

0: 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Marvin, earlier today, scoring $2,500, which I'm sure means a lot.
1: Well, it means a tremendous amount. 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
0: Oh, it's just great. And for that, we say thank you for your service. So for Marvin, his hope this year was to get to D.C. He wanted to go there. He wanted to see the monuments, see some American history. And now that's exactly what

0: he's going to do with that $2,500. What about you? There's a lot of beauty and a lot of cool things to see. Then again, maybe you just got bills. Whatever works. 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

Capital Ann's Classic Rock, Picks 106. Most people think it was 1987 when this album was born. It was not. August of this year, Bon Jovi celebrates the 40th anniversary. It just sounds so weird to say out loud. This makes me laugh every time I say it. But it's true. Slippery When Wet and From It, Living on a Prayer.

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0: 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I always like to give you information you can use, Big Rig, and it's graduation season. So if you are stuck trying to find your son, your daughter, your grandchild, their first used car and help out, everybody always wonders, God, what's affordable? What can they make payments on? And what's safety-wise? So this year, the Highway Safety Board and Consumer Reports got together to put out the top five. 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And then Subaru checks in with their Crosstrek. And then the Nissan Maxima is in there at number 5. I had a Nissan Maxima. I love that car. It's the newer model from 2020. 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

home of Quinn and Cantera. It's Pix 106. September, we'll be celebrating the birthday of this legend again. And this year, it sounds like they're going to be doing streaming, which would be great to be able to be a part of it. Because for us, it would happen like in the middle of the day. We could do that. Somebody to Love. It is Killer Classic Queen.

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Thank you for spending time with me. If you want to do it on the socials, it doesn't matter what you're on, from the gram to TikTok to Facebook to X to YouTube, all of the above. 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Anytime to figure out what's going on.

0: Kix 106, our iHeartRadio Music Festival. Monstrous this year. This will go down as the biggest one we've ever done. And here's why. Because of one band. And it's so big that even a lot of you are hitting me up with talkbacks like, hey, can you guys remind us of the times? Because we'd really love to win this for our kid or our grandchild. It's because K-pop band BTS is playing on Friday night this year. They are the biggest thing on planet Earth right now, and everybody wants to be there. You know what it reminds me of? When the Tickle Me Elmo doll came out in the 90s, and people were ready to beat each other up at Toys R Us for that thing? Okay, we're there. So, tomorrow morning, 9 a.m. is the first text to win keyword. Then again at 1 p.m. and 6 p.m. We do this every day through Tuesday of next week.
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Mix 106. What's the dumb of the day involves brains. It sounds like some sort of zombie or Frankenstein apocalypse what these doctors are doing, but there's good reason for all the brains, and I'll explain in 15.

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1: What the dumb of the day. It's Big Rig. It's always good to know that there's doctors and scientists trying new ways to help us cope with Alzheimer's and dementia. So a group that is called Bexorg is now harvesting brains from newly deceased that are struggling with Alzheimer's and dementia. Then what do they do with them? They use their system BrainX. What is... No, it's not like RainX. This is completely different. They take these brains and put them on a custom life support system. It keeps them hovering between life and death. Now, why would they do this? What are they, harvesting thoughts? No. They are studying new medications on the brains because they're like, with the tissue and the makeup of the brain, we can tell when things are working. On the dementia, Alzheimer's portions of the brain, the damaged tissue, we can see this. We can also study side effects from the meds. It helps them do this in a great clinical way without having to use living beings as guinea pigs. Here we can find out more about the side effects, because sometimes the side effects so far outweigh the goodness that a medicine can do. It scares me right the hell out. But dementia, Alzheimer's is a big deal. If you want more on this story, find me on social media at Radio Big Rig, any of the above, and you get the whole story right there.
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106 Capital Lands Classic Rock. I know a lot of people keep getting creeped out when they hear about this whole Aussie Avatar thing. I can't wait. I would be the first one lined up to have a conversation with it. Because interviewing Aussie as many times as I did, maybe with the Avatar, I might be able to understand what he was trying to say to me when he would answer a question. Trust me, those were some rugged interviews, man. I ain't lying. It's no more tears with a big rig.

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106 Capital Lands Classic Rock. Ah, the bells be ringing for the final time as the weeks go by, all the way in the coming days. School gets out. Kids have graduated college. High school graduates are out trying to find out what the next step's going to be. And yeah, much harder than when you and I graduated. That's for damn sure. I mean, everybody's like, oh, buck it up. Well, yeah, you know, just get in your first four jobs and stick to it, kids. It's school's out.

0: 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Slicing up the cash American pie. Every single weekday, it's Big Rig. Yes, 250K for America's birthday continues again tomorrow for your Thursday with the very first keyword at 8 a.m. And we know, yeah, there's lots of different uses and lots of things you want to do. Who knows? Maybe you want to use this and put it on a down payment of a camper so you can go out and see America. Camp in some of the most amazing campgrounds and spots all across the country that it will leave you breathless. There's just so much to it. You be listening 8 a.m., again at 11 a.m., then again 2 p.m., and 5 p.m. Those are your four chances to snag $2,500 while you rock on the job with us.
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Capital Land's classic rock. Pix 106. Journey has got those dates now through the end of the year, which will pretty much end them up out in their hometown area of the San Francisco Bay Area in November. A little bit after Thanksgiving to close things up, and then we'll start to see what the next chapter is going to be. Whether they're going to do a farewell around the globe, or if this is going to be it. It's Don't Stop Believing.

0: Your home of Quinn and Cantera. It's Picks 106. Game one of the NBA championship tonight. Get the latest from that late tip-off game in San Antonio between the Knicks and the Spurs. Every ounce as epic as last night's game one in the Stanley Cup final between Carolina and Vegas. They're going to go at it again tomorrow night in Lenovo and Raleigh. That'll be a Thursday night puck drop, 8 o'clock, ABC. You can always get updates on whether it's NBA or NHL. 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Then you can bounce back over here for the greatest rock and roll ever made.
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home of Quinn and Cantera. Picks 106. Thank you so much for spending the night with me. It's Big Rig. Always gets me in the mood for summertime. Anytime the cars come on. Because being a kid in spring and around Memorial Day is typically when the cars would launch new music. And it just hit perfectly. It's just what I needed.

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0: The home of Quinn and Cantera in the morning, Picks 106. John Fogerty and Steve Winwood touring together in 2026. That'd be a nice show to see. CCR and Stock Reno here on the third shift with you. It's the Red Eye Rock Lounge radio show. 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
1: 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Keep up the good work. Peace out.
0: Appreciate that. That's cool. Out of Kansas City, puddle of mud.

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0: and Cantera in the morning. Picks 106. Hey, thanks for hanging out with us on the third shift. Doc Reno here. It's the Red Eye Rock Lounge. Do appreciate you tuning in. You wanted to hear some Zeppelin, so we're going to do that right now.
1: Love you, brother. Rock on.
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0: 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Hey, we have some Florida news for you today, and this is the first time in my life I have ever heard this. You tell me if you are the same way here. All right, Florida man arrested for droning under the influence. That's right, he was drunk, and he was operating a drone.
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13: 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Ah!

Hicks 106. Hey, what's going on, my friend? Doc Reno with you here on the third shift. Jerry Seinfeld the other day said that the television show Friends is just like Seinfeld, but with better looking people.

Pix 106 with Capital Lands Classic Rock. All right, my friend, it's time for the part of the program we like to call Now You Can Get On With Your Day. This is when we give you completely useless information, but for some odd reason, we feel you need to know this today. If you're going to be doing some summer travel, know this. At any given time, there are between 12,000 and 14,000 planes in the sky here in the U.S. That's right. At any given time, there are between 12 and 14,000 planes in the sky here in the U.S. And now you can get on with your day. Pix 106. 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
1: Hey, my friend, if you're going to be doing some traveling by plane this summer, listen to this. 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And because of this, people are calling that a challenge. So you watch, this summer, you go to the airport, it's going to smell like chicken. 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
1: 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This is the epitome of a Florida story. So try to get a visual here. A 62-year-old man in Florida gets arrested after marching over to his neighbor's property at 3 o'clock in the morning to destroy a malfunctioning floodlight. And he did it completely naked, except for a watch and a headlamp and flip-flops.
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1: I don't know why I'm telling you this. I just found out about this right before going on the air this morning. I found out today that 96% of homes in the United States have a bottle of ketchup.

0: Mix 106. Earlier tonight, we were talking about America's favorite pizza chain. That would be Pizza Hut, believe it or not. And Pizza Hut announced that they're going to go back to the retro look on their restaurants, which I am totally in favor of. We have the top five, according to a recent survey, of the five favorite American favorite pizza chains. Okay, top five. At number five, Marco's Pizza. Number four, Little Caesars. Number three, Papa John's. Number two, Domino's. And yes, at 19%, Pizza Hut is still number one.
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1: 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All right. 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
1: Two dates in September, 4 in November. Eagles sticking around Vegas at Sphere in Las Vegas. And this band will be there in October. Here's Metallica.

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1: 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It's the Red Eye Rock Lounge radio show. 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

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Mick Jagger hinting at a Rolling Stones tour. 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Every time they come out with a new record, they always go on the

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1: Brunson keeps it alive. Bridges looks back to Brunson. Corner three is up. Bang! Jalen Brunson from downtown. And the Spurs won't foul. It's now 12 consecutive wins for the Knicks as they take game one of the NBA Finals. Their seventh consecutive road game. And one of the great playoff runs in NBA history is still alive.

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3: 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Is this thing on?
4: 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For real.
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7: People with passion can change the world for the better. That's what we believe.
8: I'll say this, 12 games since Jalen Brunson picked the coaches out of the locker room, sat him down.
2: Dude, that happened late in the season.
8: That was 12 games ago, bro. Check it.
2: Really?
8: Yeah, check
2: it. Shut up.
8: I'm pretty sure that was 12 games ago.
2: Okay, well, the Knicks win. I mean, at this point, honestly, like, they're on such a roll. Like,
8: oh,
2: they
8: my
2: might,
8: God.
2: They could roll this. They could roll this?
8: Yeah.
2: All they have to do is win one more in San Antonio,
8: it's
2: and that
8: true.
2: Would bury it. Anyway, Knicks win game one. We'll talk about it all with John Schmelk, who was at the watch party last night
8: New
2: York
8: crazy.
2: City. And then
8: video from that, actually.
2: Jeff Levack from Fox Sports 980. He was at the track yesterday.
8: Nice.
2: So we'll talk a little bit of Belmont with him.
8: Yeah. And continues in Saratoga. If you were at Belmont on Broadway, let us know.
2: Yeah. I'm curious how the show went last night.
8: Yeah. I saw Sabrina out there. She was actually talking about Vertical Horizon. And getting ready to come on.
2: Yeah, I saw her broadcasting from the middle of the street.
8: Yeah.
2: You also watched the entire segment of Ali Hoy purchasing
8: the entire
2: track dresses on News Channel 13.
8: Segment. And I thought she picked the right one, no question about it. I also know why.
2: So,
8: I watched her reasoning behind picking the different color of the pink hat.
2: You know, we have them on sometimes in the background, and they happen to be on yesterday, but the sound is down.
8: Right.
2: So it's a whole different show with
8: oh my God.
2: Them, right?
8: She's good, man. She's good. Ali Hoy.
2: We've got an opening day for the new Costco.
8: Oh, what?
2: Very exciting,
8: yeah.
2: That's
8: exciting. I can't wait.
2: I'm going to wear my zebra outfit and get in line.
8: Should we secure the octagon full time at the White House, everybody?
2: A lot of people don't know that the Eiffel Tower was just temporary. A lot of people don't know that. Then they left it up for a long time. And then they left it up for a longer time. And now they leave it up all the time.
8: You seen how gaudy the arch is? The arch it's so much more gaudy than I thought it was going to be.
2: They shut down funding for the ballroom.
8: They did?
2: And they voted to enact the War Powers, which is symbolic, the War Powers
8: very,
2: Act.
8: Very symbolic.
2: Symbolic, but it's something.
8: It is, totally.
2: We'll tell you inside Critical Cheese who's selling feet picks.
8: Yeah, I'm going to get in on this racket somehow if I can convince my wife. Do you think men can sell feet picks too?
2: Oh, yeah.
8: Really?
2: Oh, yeah.
8: Oh,
2: yeah.
8: Man, because I am there.
2: You remember Andy Blacksmith? Who used to work with Andy Blacksmith.
8: I do.
2: He bought feet picks.
8: Oh, he did. Yeah,
2: he
8: I can see it.
2: Yeah.
8: He drove a fast red sports car.
2: At 8 o'clock, listen
8: Dodge Viper, I think.
2: At 8 o'clock, listen to win $2,500, part of our 250K USA giveaway. And then at 9, listen for a chance to win a trip to Vegas. $1,000 in our iHeartRadio Music Festival. Lots to win this morning.
8: That's Crack of Dawn song coming up after news. Of course, Feed Talk Balls will be a part of the show. Hit the talkback mic on the free iHeartRadio app, that little red microphone. Give us 30 seconds or whatever the hell you want. Perfect.
2: Knicks win.
8: Man.
2: Waking up this morning, Knicks win.
8: It's Quinny Cantera, picks 106.

0: Squiddy Cantor, Pigs 106. Good morning, Capital. And we're picturing the Orwellian future that we're all destined for here in the studio. Laughing about it.
1: Skimmed the Mike Judge movie, Idiocracy.
0: Yeah.
1: Because I heard about the White House lawn. I wanted to see it and compare it to the Octagon and stuff. And, yeah. But what you're talking about, Quinn, is this is 500 years in the future. But what you're talking about, it sounds like that movie to a degree.
0: NVIDIA now wants to put AI data centers in our private homes. And I say, bring it. They're gonna use my compute and they're going to send me a check. And I say, bring it. I don't know. They're going to come build a mini data center in my house. It will utilize the compute that I have in my house. And I will pay for that, but I'll also get a check for them.
1: You say compute like I should know what compute
0: is. It's available space to do compute. To compute stuff, to do like AI, to make compute stuff happen. It's available space. It's
1: collectively take all the civilians and individuals and use that compute.
0: Exactly.
1: And we'll be compensated for it.
0: Yeah, yeah.
1: Is that part of how we won't go to work because of AI?
0: That's possible. I mean, the way you're thinking.
1: How much
0: there.
1: Do you compute?
0: I mean, you can be able to sit at your house and just do and just collect a paycheck.
1: But you're getting into a legitimate relationship with big tech. Do you want to get into a relationship with big tech on this level?
0: Dude, I'm already the bottom of big tech. Come on, let's be honest. I'm in a relationship, and I'm not the strong one. I am bent by them, my friend.
1: I'm not a doom and gloomer. I'm a very positive person. It's hard to sometimes, you know, the packaging, my wrapping comes off a little rough. But I really am an optimistic person. But I'm not a hail bop. Put your Nikes on. But I'm worried about
0: it. At some point, someone's going to come to you and go, "Sir, do you want to sell the compute in that phone of yours? And I'll give you a check for just walking around with your phone."
1: You know what I'll do? I'll let you put a solar panel in my backyard. Let's start with the sun.
0: There you go.
1: Let's start there. That's the relationship I want to have.
0: Beautiful. Way to go, Gantz.
1: That's how I want to give back.
0: He's coming back.
1: Right?
0: He's coming back to tech.
1: So scary.
2: All right, who wants it? Call now to get your ass crack of dawn request played right now. 476-WPYX. That's 476-9799.
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1: Hey, Picks, good morning. You got an Ask Crack of Dawn song request?
30: Yeah, how about Crocus, Stay Awake All Night?
1: Nice.
0: Nice, bro.
1: Have you been awake all night?
30: Yeah, I've been working all night, bro.
1: Ben Reilly in Spider-Noir, he went on a bender with Silvermane.
0: Oh, he did?
1: Back in episode 4, I think.
0: Oh, I haven't gotten there yet, but, oh, man, I'm worried about Ben Reilly a little
1: you
0: bit.
1: Should. Yeah, you should. You should worry about him. Yeah. All right, thanks, man.
0: All right, later, brother. Picks, good morning. You got an ass crack?
30: What's going on, guys? Yes, sir.
1: We're just talking Spider-Man. That's what's going on.
0: Spider-Noir.
30: I'd like to hear some Scorpions. I'm still loving you.
1: Awesome.
0: Thanks, pal.
1: All right, great choices this morning. Thanks, buddy.
30: All right, have a good one, guys.
0: You want to do them both?
1: Let's do them both.
0: All right, start with Crocus. Your ass cracks. It's Picks 106.

0: Holy crap.
1: Great request.
0: That's an Ass Crack of Dawn song right there.
1: That's how you do it.
0: Hot damn.
1: Those are great requests. We're going to get to the Scorpions request, too.
0: Crocus, everybody.
1: Wow.
0: Yeah, powerful stuff.
1: In the feed, which is coming up just after the top of the hour. I'll tell you, which airline suspending 6 routes because of the high cost of fuel?
0: Here we go.
1: They told us that this would happen this summer.
0: All right. Maybe you need to check with your airline. We'll talk about it.
1: I don't want to cause any panic.
0: Okay.
1: I just want to do a tease. I'm not here to cause alarm, Glenn.
0: All right. Well, everything seems alarming these days, and we'll talk about it in the feed.
1: Belmont continues as well.
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0: It's Quinn and Cantara on Picks 106. 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
1: Hey, good.
2: Boy, Capland, looking at that big bubble of no trouble sticking around for another day. Sunny, high temps in the upper 80s. Cantara's got the feed
3: you
2: for
3: you. You quoted local meteorologist Matt Mackey.
2: I sure am. The bubble of no trouble is the high pressure.
3: Got to give him credit for that one.
2: I know. Thank you.
3: The Feed sponsored by Yankee Trail. Second day of the Belmont Stakes Racing Festival going down today. Gates open at 11. First race is 12:35. There are four stakes races highlighted by the Belmont Gold Cup. You want to get in today, it's $10.
2: Right.
3: We have the House passing a war powers resolution yesterday, which in theory directs the president to end U.S. military involvement in Iran if they don't get congressional approval. Speaker Mike Johnson yesterday.
4: I think it is a very dangerous prospect to take away from the administration and the commander-in-chief right now the ability to negotiate. That's what this does.
3: So he was not one of the four Republicans who switched side. Again, it's symbolic.
2: Well, yeah, and remember, we were wondering kind of like, would this help him be forced to do it? And he could like
3: he's looking for an off ramp.
2: Yeah, he needs an off ramp.
3: Yeah, I mean, so, maybe. But yeah. The fighting the past 2 days in Iran with us and Iran was pretty legit.
2: The thing in Kuwait was pretty ugly.
3: American Airlines announced yesterday that it's temporarily suspended six domestic routes in August and September due to soaring jet fuel costs. Hmm. Four of the affected routes involve flights out of Los Angeles. So, not
2: gotta
3: close
2: be
3: to home.
2: So expensive.
3: The flight from Puerto Rico to Chicago was diverted to Miami the other day after some wacko tried to open the cockpit door.
5: Huh.
3: He had to be restrained by passengers. One of those passengers was a former MMA fighter.
6: I just didn't want anyone to get hurt, so, you know, it was my duty to, like, do that. I could tell, like, he was heavily intoxicated and who knows what else. Yeah.
3: John Longood wearing a jiu-jitsu t-shirt.
2: Oh, yeah.
3: Restrained.
2: Yeah.
3: It looked like he tied him up with seatbelts at one point.
2: Yeah, and he was super calm and very good. You know, not too heavy on him. It was good. Good restraining. He had him locked down.
3: Video games, not just for kids. Two-thirds of Americans ages 5 to 90 regularly play them. New study from an entertainment software association.
2: It was like an hour a week or something?
3: Yeah, exactly.
2: Okay.
3: But the ages is what gets me.
2: Yeah, it's great, isn't it?
3: The average player is 37 years old.
2: The older that generation, the gaming generation gets, right. I mean, they're going to have it everywhere.
3: I'm sure they play PlayStation at the Burroughs. I'm just sure of it.

0: You think so?
1: Oh, yeah.
2: Talk and balls.
1: History, maybe?
3: Champetti launches his three-pointer. Hart, yet another rebound. Out to Brunson. And the Spurs won't foul. It's now 12 consecutive wins for the Knicks as they take game one of the NBA Finals.
1: Wow.
3: Their seventh consecutive road game.
1: Yeah.
3: And one of the great playoff runs in NBA history is still alive.
1: Knicks grab game one in San Antonio. I think that's what's surprising. And they didn't play their best game. Jalen Brunson said we weren't on firing.
4: Wasn't really our night. Wasn't really my night most of the night. But we kept finding a way, kept chipping away. I just like how resilient we were tonight.
0: He's so positive.
1: He left the game, too, I think, with a knee injury. Really? Came back. Anyway, Knicks win it 105-95. The Jalen Brunson players-only meeting was in January.
0: Okay.
1: And they did go on a 7-0 run after that.
0: How many games have they lost since then?
1: I'm not sure their record, but it wasn't 12 games ago, but it was...
0: I feel like it's only three games that they lost since then.
1: Your Liberty blew out the Toronto Tempo 97-82.
0: You've been forcing the Liberty on.
1: Well, it's the Commissioner's Cup. I mean, that's exciting.
0: It's almost like assault.
1: Somewhere, there's a young woman who is appreciating what Pix 106 has been doing the past couple of years by consistently reporting the score from the WNBA.
0: Yes,
1: and if we affect one woman, I'm serious. It's worth it to me. So I'm going to do the scores, and I'm going to put it on you.
0: Stop sending me all the letters about all your questions about the Liberty. I've never even seen a game.
1: The Stanley Cup Finals continues. The Hurricanes host the Vegas Golden Knights Game 2 tonight. Yankees drop back-to-back games, losing to the Guardians 5-4. Mets pick up a win 7-1 over the Mariners. Red Sox beat the Orioles 8-1 at Fenway. And earlier this week, Russell Wilson said, I'm pausing my career to take a job, I think, with CBS.
0: Yeah.
1: Yesterday, he said, I'm actually retiring.
0: Huh.
1: So Russell Wilson is retiring from the NFL after 14 seasons, and he owns a lot of the Seahawks' passing records.
0: Interesting. Very interesting.
1: All right. Don said that the Eiffel Tower was temporary at one point. So we'll ask the question, should we keep it? And we'll tell you what it is coming up next.
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0: Awesome.
1: Are we keeping it on the White House lawn? Don floated the idea yesterday. If you haven't heard, we'll tell you next.
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1: Did you actually tell Pulte you were going to punch him in the face?
2: No, sir. I actually said I was going to kick his ass.
3: Yeah.
1: Good. Okay. Yes, good. I share the emotion.
3: So that's GOP on GOP hate crime there. That's one of the senators asking Treasury Secretary Scott Bessent if he didn't like the guy who was just named DNI, the Fannie Mae, Freddie Mac guy. And Bessent is not a fighter.
4: I believe Bessent. Like, he looks like he could have some bottled up fiery anger, right?
3: You know? Don't set him off.
4: Right. Well, boom, you're in deep trouble.
3: But that was my favorite cut from yesterday. But another political note I made was the fact that we may keep the octagon on the White House lawn.
4: Yeah, that was thrown around yesterday.
3: Don brought it back. The president brought it back.
4: What did he say?
3: Here we go.
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5: It was built. It was supposed to be taken down immediately after the World's Fair. And then they said, you know, we sort of like it. Let's leave it up a little bit longer. And then they said, let's leave it up longer and longer and longer. Well, they never took it down. And, you know, we're building something in front of the White House that's quite attractive to a lot.
3: That's the octagon, and he flirts with keeping it up. Obviously, I don't like that idea.
4: Come on, man. The apples and oranges, bitch.
3: The president.
4: The Eiffel Tower is a different animal.
3: The president let me know yesterday that there have been other sporting events on the White House lawn.
4: Oh,
3: and I thought,
4: old-timey.
3: Man, was there some boxing? And so I looked it up. In the early 1900s, Theodore Roosevelt would host boxing matches, and he would also box his aides, and he would box, the president at that time would box members of the military.
4: Well, so, I mean, this is perfect. I mean, you can see these guys hammering it out against each other, you know?
3: But I find myself as a hypocrite because I like Teddy Roosevelt.
4: Well, yeah, I mean, you can't not like Teddy Roosevelt and be you.
3: But I also don't like the idea of boxing on the White House lawn. I guess I can separate the two of them.
4: Yeah, you can. Just like I can separate the octagon from the Eiffel Tower easily. You know, I mean, they don't even come together in my head.
3: I heard Joe Rogan said he might not even call the UFC fight because he doesn't feel like it's the right place for a fight.
4: Yeah.
3: I heard him say that.
4: Yeah. And we know that the weather, the 10 day.
3: No, we should look though. We are 10 days out.
4: Yeah, it's coming. There you go.
3: Do you guys like the idea of the octagon on the White House? I mean, I don't want to make this political, but it's 100% political.
4: Keep it there permanently, right?
3: The Talkback Mike on the iHeartRadio app.
4: It's
3: going to
4: look like the Louvre triangle on the top or something. Are they going to put a roof on it?
3: The thing is, it's right in front of If I couldn't even consider it until you move it to the back.
4: Okay.
3: It is red, white, and blue, though. Did you know that?
4: I didn't realize
3: it.
4: Yeah,
3: it's
4: makes
3: red,
4: total
3: white, and blue
4: sense.
3: With stars
4: Damn right.
3: on it.
4: Of course it is. So.
3: Big Fight is the 14th on Paramount if you want to watch. Stick around. We'll get to some effed up news for you. And if you haven't heard, we now have an opening day for our local Costco.
0: Quinn and Cantara in the morning. 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
1: Brunson keeps it alive. Bridges looks back to Brunson. Corner three is up. Bang! Jalen Brunson from downtown. And the Knicks take a two-point lead.
2: Yeah, man. Holy crap.
3: Knicks were rolling. We shouldn't be surprised, but I was. Knicks went ahead with a 10-point win on the road.
2: Makes it all a whole different animal now.
3: It does. The way they're playing, if they win another one, if they beat the Spurs 2 at home, it's over.
2: Yeah. Yeah.
3: I said that when the Celtics were up 2-0 on the Knicks a month ago.
2: No, anything can happen. There's the beauty right there. We got effed up news coming up.
3: Yeah, Quinn's got... What are you working on?
2: I'm working on the safe word story. We may have safe words to help us thwart AI voice cloning scams. It's kind of interesting.
3: I'll do a follow-up on the fish, microwave fish story.
2: Oh, really? Okay, good.
3: That's all in effed up news, just 4 minutes away.
2: It's Quinn and Cantor at Picks 106.

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1: Is that Glenn Peter in your pocket?
2: Quick update on a story Quinn mentioned yesterday about the cop in Myrtle Beach who pulled a gun on another cop at the police station because he was microwaving fish in a microwave.
1: Yeah, remember that.
2: He's officially been fired.
1: Okay.
2: And yesterday we just had him suspended, but now he's fired and he's filed on $5,000 bond.
1: That microwave fish ruined a career.
2: Well...
1: It sounds like maybe he would have gotten hot about other stuff later on down the line, too, huh?
2: But just take that as a lesson as you head to work today.
3: True.
2: You know what I mean?
1: Yeah.
2: You might think that's shrimp and pasta is fine to reheat, but it's really not.
1: So I'm reading a story about these safe words might be a key to thwarting AI voice cloning scams. You hear about people paying ransom for loved ones that really aren't being... They really aren't in trouble or aren't stuck and need
2: a bus pass. You get the right grandmother and a realistic sounding grandson.
1: And well, experts are now advising people to be proactive, creating safe words that can reveal if the panic caller is legit or AI generated. And it makes me think, you know, this is how we're going to get away. This is how we're going to get around. So we're going to have to create our own language to
2: That's a great idea.
1: Yeah, to get around the AI thing for other purposes. Reasons down the line. I mean, you know, we may have to have a whole, maybe we'll have a whole sign language created.
2: Well, you know, you have a place where you meet if there's an emergency, like we're going to meet outside by the basketball hoop.
1: Yeah, right.
2: You have a family safe word so that if, you know, if I've been abducted and there is ransom, grandma knows apple pie is me.
1: Makes
2: I'm
1: sense,
2: apple pie.
1: Right? Yeah. I love that you're apple pie.
2: Well, it's grandma.
1: Oh, and I'd be.
2: If it was grandma, I'd be probably the apple pie.
1: All right, yeah. Well, I do love that.
2: I mean, I didn't really think about it. But
1: I didn't think about getting to actually pick a real safe word.
2: Well, yeah, pick a safe word for your wife. That way,
1: great.
2: If it's AI generated, like...
1: Jesus, yeah.
2: You know, you should have a safe word with your wife anyway.
1: I really should.
2: If you're doing things right, you should already have a safe word, bro. You know what I'm saying, Jeff?
1: I think it's been so long, I can't remember if I still do.
2: I have just one more effed up news story. Parents, be on the lookout for this. A new generation of AI-powered teddy bears, Chatty Bear, a soft, furry, brown teddy bear.
1: Sounds so sweet,
2: doesn't it? It uses generative engines like ChatGPT to hold endless conversations with your kid as young as 3.
1: Exactly.
2: They tested 6 of them. They found significant safety concerns.
1: Okay.
2: They're designed to sound human and use flattering, agreeable language and can foster intense emotional attachment to young children who may not understand... They may not understand or talking to a machine.
1: The nanny's got a drinking problem. What's the difference?
2: These infinite chat features are what they call frictionless AI companions during childhood. Could displace human interactions. Kids need to develop emotional skills, potentially increasing loneliness over time.
1: Who knows what that could do, right? You think about the long-term effects of that kind of early relationship. We don't know what that's going
2: to
1: do.
2: There will be kids that won't talk to anybody else. Seriously, you think...
1: What if it's a good thing, though? What if it actually creates this... Well, I know, because it's pretty terrifying when you think about it. But what if it actually... It increases the brain operation. It makes you smarter or something. I don't know. I'm just throwing that out there.
2: Yeah, I mean, the initial studies say it's detrimental in the long term. It's just, it's a whole
1: thing. We got to be careful on a lot of these things. We got to be careful.
2: I mean, Peebo Bryson said it best. It's a whole new world, man.
1: It's a whole new world.
2: You see a whole new world, guys?
1: Yes.
2: That Aladdin?
1: You're right, man.
2: Oh, just man.
1: Rest in peace. Peebo Bryson
2: miss you, bro.
1: Kicked the bucket this week. It's Picks What I'm
0: saying. Quinn and Cantera in the morning. 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

0: Quinnicantara picks 106. Now there's David Lee Roth right there being David Lee Roth.
1: Yes, that's David Lee Roth.
0: That's what you want. Good morning, Capital Land.
1: Did you know you can buy your Costco memberships right now at the mall? 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
0: Drunk addict in me and the guy who likes to buy everything in me is so triggered right now. I am so itchy to go buy big boxes of stuff and bags of jumbo shrimp.
1: We now know that our Costco, our new Costco, will open August 6th.
0: August 6th.
1: Now, what's the big deal about a grand opening? Well,
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1: internet, there's some hard-to-find whiskeys that they're stocked at competitive prices for opening day.
0: Oh, that makes sense.
1: There's food samples.
0: They probably have some fun gold bar stuff,
1: goodie bags. I don't know about gold bars.
0: But, stuff that they probably won't have. Six months from now, you know what I mean?
1: All in on Costco. I'm not being paid to endorse them. I just like their business model and the way that they treat their employees.
0: There you go, Cantara.
1: They're always
0: one
1: of the top companies in the country.
0: They always do a really good job. Yeah, so, you're right.
1: August 6th, and you can get your Costco membership at a table set up outside of Macy's at the mall right now.
0: Feed is on the way. It's Quinnicantara Picks 106.

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3: 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We got sun today. High temps in the upper 80s. Cantara's got the second edition of your feed today.
4: 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Admission for today is $10. You have the House voting to limit the president's Iran war powers. The resolution passing 215-208.
3: How about
4: with
3: that, huh?
4: Four Republicans voting alongside Democrats. The president yesterday was asked about a ceasefire and how close we are to a deal.
5: The negotiation itself has gone very well, actually. Very well.
6: Mr. President.
5: It could happen. I mean, if it happens, and it might not happen, you know, who knows? But if it happens, it could happen like over the weekend.
4: That statement comes after 2 days of some legit fighting between the two countries.
3: Yeah, someone died at the Kuwaiti airport. The Iran sent a drone right through the roof.
4: The president also saying acting attorney general Todd Blanche should get the job permanently. He's going to nominate him to the permanent position. SpaceX announcing the largest IPO of all time. This would make Elon Musk the world's first trillionaire.
3: Oh, yeah. He's over halfway there already.
4: The fixed price will be $135 per share ahead of the official public offering set for June 12th.
3: Well,
4: so that would value it at $1.7 trillion.
3: Yes, exactly. I mean, on paper. Like, I just...
4: That's 90 times forward earnings, bro.
3: People are going to buy this, and they're going to buy this IPO because it's SpaceX, and they don't make... You know, I just say, be wary. I think this thing could pull back halfway. I really do.
4: Vanilla Ice playing the Freedom 250 concert, saying he'd play for Putin.
3: Oh, wow.
4: Yeah, the Ice baby rapper with zero qualms, zero F's to give about performing.
3: Yeah.
4: I play for anybody, Putin, whoever, said Vanilla Ice.
3: I wonder if Putin's going to call him now.
4: Near 90 today might be a great day to test out Five Guys' brand new Blackberry Shake.
3: Can't wait.
4: It's in stores now for a limited time with Oregon-grown blackberries and hand-spun vanilla.
3: Oh, hand-spun vanilla. You
4: I don't know what
3: got
4: that means.
3: Me. Whatever the hell that
4: hand
3: is.
4: Hand-spun vanilla base instead of
3: God, that's amazing.
1: Talk and balls.
4: Yeah, it was a surprise to me last night.
7: Champetti launches his three-pointer. Hart yet another rebound out to Brunson. And the Spurs won't foul. It's now 12 consecutive wins for the Knicks as they take game one of the NBA Finals.
3: Wow.
7: Their seventh consecutive road game. Now, one of the great playoff runs in NBA history is still alive.
4: I shouldn't have doubted them. They won 11 in a row. I should not have doubted them. But the Knicks roll the Spurs 105-95 in San Antonio. Game two tomorrow night, 8:30. Liberty with a win over the Tempo 97-82. Stanley Cup Finals plays tonight with the Hurricanes hosting the Vegas Golden Knights. Yankees lose two in a row to the Guardians. 5-4 was yesterday's loss. Gerrit Cole was tagged with it. Mets pick up a win, 7-1 over the Mariners. Red Sox beat the Orioles by a score of 8-1.
8: Come on!
4: And Russell Wilson officially retiring. He announced that yesterday. Huh. That came just days after he said he was pausing his career. But he took a gig with CBS, so
3: interesting.
4: He'll be all right.
3: Very good.
4: We're going to talk some balls. John Schmelk was at the watch party yesterday, so he's our guest this hour. Next hour, we'll talk to Fox Sports' Jeff Levack.
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1: Brett Michaels' daughter's selling pair of feet pictures on FeetFinder.
0: I'm over on FeetFinder right now. It says create your account, and I really would like to create an account and start selling my feet pics. I don't know how much I'm going to make, but why not? If my feet can make money for me, I have them go to work for me.
1: FeetFinder is an insanely saturated market, and very few men are successful at it. Your clientele, it says here, is going to be gay men, not really women.
0: Well, I don't care who wants to pay for my feet pic. Yeah.
1: Right.
0: Yeah. I mean, I'll take both. I would prefer it. There's more money.
1: Plus, you have to cross promote on Insta, X, and Reddit to get people to your FeetFinder.
0: All right.
1: Are you willing to sacrifice your dignity to make $3?
0: What dignity am I sacrificing?
1: You're promoting on your personal Instagram page that you're selling feet
0: pics? That's just capitalism, baby. I don't think that's losing dignity. Talking about it right here on the radio. I would even sell my wife's feet pics, maybe even if she didn't give me permission.
1: That was his initial idea. And that might be a whole level of kink. Feet pics from someone unwilling to publish their feet pics.
0: What about put my bare naked feet on my good feet insert, Cantera?
1: That's another niche. Just your foot on a good feet insert. I don't know if good feet wants to be in.
0: They probably don't want to be associated with that. No, it's a totally different
1: FeetFinder.
0: It's a different venture.
1: Yeah. All right, quick apology coming up, and then we'll check in with John Schmel. Okay. I spoke too soon yesterday.
0: Uh-oh.
1: Spoke too soon.
0: It's Quinn and Cantera, Pix 106.

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1: Uh-oh.
2: The timing was off. Just bad timing. Not really an apology. Just bad timing yesterday.
3: Well, it's nice of you to think about offering something.
4: I'm sorry.
2: It was probably a bad idea yesterday to go off on how wonderful the Michael Jackson movie, the movie was.
3: Oh, the timing, yeah. No, you're right about the timing.
2: Because it was the same day they dropped the three-part documentary and him diddling other children.
3: Right, and everybody's
2: children,
3: been waiting for that one, so they probably all gobbled
2: it up. And I'm like, oh, God, I was the only guy raving about Michael Jackson yesterday.
3: People raved about it, but it was like four weeks ago.
2: I know.
3: So yeah.
2: I just saw the Michael Jackson movie happen to fall on the day before they dropped that doc.
3: Hearing you talk about the one thing in the morning, then going home and seeing that at night, that's a... And then Cantara.
2: This is a heavy lift to separate the art from the artist, but the movie Michael, which goes up to pretty much, pretty much the Pepsi situation, a little bit beyond, is wonderful and doesn't touch on any of the off the field stuff.
3: Doesn't even mention it. Okay,
2: no,
3: all right.
2: It's because he's so young. But then you watch that documentary. I dropped the first two yesterday. I watched the first two yesterday.
3: And okay.
2: It's hard to defend Michael Jackson after watching that.
3: It's a lot of court video, I hear.
2: It's cop footage and court proceedings and some conversations with some of his employees.
3: Yeah.
2: So it's not good. Not good.
3: He's a smooth criminal.
2: But if you can separate the art from the artist, this is a fantastic... Well, Thriller is a fantastic album.
3: Can I just do one more here for you?
2: Yeah.
3: Just really quickly.
2: Oh.
3: Yeah, you're a big fan of this one. The video.
2: Which one is this?
3: Black or White. Remember the video for this one? Yeah.
2: Yeah. Is this from Bad? This is from Bad.
3: Yeah, probably.
2: Yeah. Which is another great album.
3: Oh, man. But we all know this music. Then they got a...
2: So good. All right, it's a lot of work to separate the art from the artist, but if you can watch Michael, and you're a Michael Jackson fan, you grew up then, you're going to enjoy it.
3: Yeah,
2: you know?
3: All right, well, I appreciate that.
2: And then you're going to feel so horrible about liking his music.
3: I know.
2: When you flip over the Netflix documentary. Just terrible about yourself. All right, we're getting closer and closer to our $250,000 USA giveaway and your share of it. You'll have a chance to win that at the top of the hour. But before that, we'll check in with Nick's superfan, John Schmelk.
0: Quinn and Cantara in the morning, and nothing but classic rock all day. 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
1: Brunson keeps it alive. Bridges looks back to Brunson. Corner three is up. Bang! Jalen Brunson from downtown. And the Spurs won't foul. It's now 12 consecutive wins for the Knicks as they take game one of the NBA Finals. Their seventh consecutive road game. And one of the great playoff runs in NBA history is still alive.

0: morning, gentlemen.
1: Good morning.
2: John Schmelk was at the watch party at Madison Square Garden with his daughter. How was the scene last night?
0: It was pretty crazy. Inside the building, it was, I mean, there was probably 15,000 people there. Basically, the whole building was open except for the upper decks behind the basket and, like, the last, I'd say, half dozen to 10 rows on the sides of the court. So it was probably, I would say, around 15,000 people there.
1: Nice.
0: They were loud. They were into it. And then leaving outside, it was just a mob scene. It was crazy. I had my daughter attached to me with a wire as we tried to get to the car because there were lunatics doing selfie videos and all this stuff that was just out of this world crazy.
2: So, I mean, a 10-point win, are you surprised that the Knicks would win in San Antonio?
0: I'm going to be surprised the Knicks win any finals game just because in my heart of hearts, I still don't believe the Knicks will actually win this just because they're the Knicks and it's been 53 years. But look, I told you guys yesterday, I think this is a coin flip series. The thing about it is that for them to win by 10 in a game where they didn't even play close to their best basketball, to me, is very impressive, where they didn't shoot the three-pointer really well. Jalen Brunson, it took him 30 shots to score 30 points. He missed a lot of shots he usually makes. Hmm. So I still think there's a lot of room for the Knicks to play better. And for that to be the case in a game that they win on the road by 10 points, I thought it was a really nice job.
1: Did Wemby impress last night, by the way?
0: Defensively, yes. I mean, you saw these plays, and I'm not sure if you guys how much you guys have seen in terms of highlights this morning, where Knick players drive, and they've been one of the best teams finishing at the rim all playoffs, and they don't even try to shoot layups because Wemby's there, and it's like guys are taking U-turns. Like, they'll drive into the paint, they'll see Wemby, they're like, up, up, up, and then they turn around, they basically dribble out of the paint again. But you got to give, and I think the Knicks' best player last night, although I think there were two guys. The first was Karl-Anthony Towns. He was fantastic, spectacular against Victor Wembanyama. Wembanyama, I think he finished the game like 3 of 12 from the field or something like that. He took like 13 free throws. But Karl-Anthony Towns, who as you guys know is not known as a great defensive player, played fantastic defense around him. Offensively, he drove around him 3 or 4 times for dunks and layups.
1: He must have done
0: Towns was great. Towns was fantastic. And then the other guy, and you're going to laugh at this, who I thought the best player in the court was last night, was Josh Hart. He shot just 1 of 5 from the field. He had 2 points. He had 15 rebounds.
1: Nice.
0: He had, I think, 6 assists, 4 steals. He was, just look at the stat line, he was all over the court. And you felt like on defense and on the rebounds, there were like 3 of them out there, just running all over the place. So just a really nice game. And for the road team to win the first game in the other team's building, it just really takes so much pressure off of you heading into game number 2 on Friday night.
2: Two things for you, John Schmelk.
0: One
2: is, where are we at with injuries in Brunson? Because he left the game.
0: You know,
2: did he leave the game?
1: Did he come back?
0: Yes, he left the game and he came back. So, and this is why flopping in the NBA is so bad. So Harrison Barnes basically flops on a box out. There was some contact, but he falls down, lands, and rolls into Brunson's knee. He has to leave the game. Later, Brunson, somebody kind of lands and like almost kicks him in the ankle. But he came back into the game. He looked pretty good. At first, I did not think he was moving very well, but then he kind of worked his way back into it. So I think he's going to be fine. He's going to play. He's played through injuries like this before. I think he's going to be all right. He did miss some shots he usually makes in this game. And again, I think he'll be better, though. He made a huge 3 late in this game that really put the Knicks over the top. But I think he's going to be okay.
2: And I don't want to put a jinx on them. I know you predicted the Knicks in 6, but if the Knicks were somehow to take game 2, is the series over?
0: Jesus.
2: It is. I think it might be.
0: I will never use the word over, but I think the Knicks would then become heavy, heavy favorites if they can figure out a way to win both games in San Antonio.
2: You know what this reminds me of? You're going to love this analogy. Red Sox were down 0-3 to the Yankees some years ago.
1: Oh, yeah.
2: And then they came
0: it.
2: Back. They won four
0: it.
2: In a row against the Yankees, and they went on to win four in a row against St. Louis.
1: That was pretty great.
2: The Knicks might be that old Red Sox team you hate
1: Remember
2: to talk
1: that?
2: About.
1: Yeah, it's done. They can do it.
2: It's possible.
1: You don't get one more game.
0: You know, it's funny. I had almost forgotten that series happened. I'm so happy you brought it up. It just makes my whole morning.
2: That's how I feel about the 86 Mets. I've pushed that one totally out of my mind.
1: Yeah.
0: See, it's funny. I thought you guys were going to go a different way, that the Knicks were going to be like the Yankees in 03,
2: no.
0: Go up 3-0, and then lose 4 straight games to blow the series like the Yankees.
2: I picked the Spurs in 7, but I'm rooting for the Knicks because I love what I'm seeing coming out of the city.
1: Oh, the fandom is amazing,
2: yeah,
1: isn't
2: great,
1: it?
2: Man.
1: Yeah, really coming together. We need.
0: Oh, I know. It was a lot of fun. So I'm leaving the garden with my daughter, and everybody just like yelling 3 more to each other because no one's getting too excited yet because. The job's still not done.
2: Right.
0: And my daughter, we're like halfway to our car. We parked, the garden's on, 34th and, or 33rd and 8th, or 7th. And we parked all the way on, 10th Avenue and 28th Street. So we're quite trying to walk through the crowd to get back to our car. And eventually she goes, "Hey, Dad, how come everyone just keeps looking at me and keeps yelling, 'Let's go'? I don't understand." And I'm like, she's in a Brunson jersey and they can't, everything like that. And I'm like, "Clara, when a team you root for is in the finals and, you go to the game, this is what you're going to get." She's
1: I
0: like,
1: love it. What a great
0: this
1: moment.
0: This is kind of fun.
2: John Schmilk was at the watch party. He'll be at games 3 and 4 for sure.
1: 15,000 people at the watch party.
2: Schmilk, we're going to be at the Belmont Stakes tomorrow. You want us to make a wager for you?
0: Actually, I think horse racing is one thing I actually am allowed to place a bet on, but no, I'm good.
2: All right, forgot. He works for the Giants. We can't bet.
1: Right.
2: Hey, and we'll talk
0: No. Honestly, I don't. You're funny. I think the one carve out, I think I actually am allowed to bet on horse racing. I don't do it. But for some reason, I don't know why, I think that is one actual carve out that they have for people that work for the National Football League.
2: It's done in the state.
1: Maybe that's what it is.
2: Hey, John.
0: Oh, maybe that's why. It's funny you said that. I guess it's because horses can't fix races because they're horses.
2: No, but doctors can.
1: Doctors know how to
0: do it. Fair point.
1: That's fair point.
2: Hey, we'll check in with you next week. Enjoy the weekend's games. All
1: Thanks,
2: right, John?
1: Johnny.
0: All right, sounds good, guys.
2: See you, pal.
1: John Schmel, Quinn and Cantera, Picks 106.
3: Quinn and Cantera. Yeah, they got an appetite for lighting dynamite on Picks 106.
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0: 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It's Pix 106.
1: That's it. That'll get you jacked up for your big workout.
0: Right?
1: And you go home and retire.
0: I'm kidding. Who does that walk? No one does that walk.
1: Thanks to John Schmelk, who enjoyed last night's watch party at the Garden for the Knicks. He'll be our go-to Knicks guy throughout this series. 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We'll tell you who said he'd play for Putin. But before that, you'll have a chance to win your share of our $250K USA giveaway. $2,500
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3: All right, Kaplan, I got a nice looking day ahead. Sunny, high temps in the upper 80s. Cantara's got the final edition of The Feed for you.
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5: Brunson keeps it alive. Bridges looks back to Brunson. Corner three is up. Bang! Jalen Brunson from downtown. And the Knicks take a two-point lead.
4: Yeah, Knicks go on to win by 10, taking game one of the NBA Finals, 105-95 in San Antonio. Brunson, who did leave the game with an injury, returned and finished with 30. Knicks can go up 2-0 if they win tomorrow night. You've got the second day of the Belmont Stakes Racing Festival taking place today. Gates open in a few hours, and then the first race is 12:35.
3: Exciting.
4: Admission for today is $10. 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
3: Watched Allie Hoy go in and buy a dress the entire, it must have been 5 minutes. I watched the entire thing front to back. Fabulous.
4: That's content for their new third hour. That
3: then she went
4: these
3: and bought
4: days.
3: The hat. It was great.
4: House passed a war powers resolution yesterday that directs President Trump to end U.S. military involvement in Iran if they do not get congressional authorization. Four Republicans switched sides to vote with Democrats. Mike Johnson, Speaker of the House, he wasn't one of them.
6: I think it is a very dangerous prospect to take away from the administration and the commander-in-chief right now the ability to negotiate. That's what this does.
4: The president, through social media, referred to those Republicans as four bad Republicans.
3: Oh, okay.
4: American Airlines announcing yesterday it's temporarily suspending six domestic routes in August and September due to soaring gas prices. Four of these routes involve flights out of Los Angeles.
3: Interesting.
4: Speaking of planes, on a flight from Puerto Rico to Chicago, a guy tried to get into the cockpit door, some crazy hammered guy.
3: Yeah.
4: He was never going to get in, right?
3: No, he tried to get out. Is that the guy who tried to get out of the exit and then into the cockpit?
4: Yes, exactly. He also gave a stewardess, air flight attendant.
3: Yes.
4: A hard time. Yeah. Anyway, he was stopped by former MMA fighter John Longood.
7: I just didn't want anyone to get hurt, so, you know, it was my duty to, like, do that. I could tell, like, he was heavily intoxicated and hammered. Who knows what else.
3: Yeah. It was obvious he knew jiu-jitsu because he had a shirt that said jiu-jitsu on
4: right.
3: It. Yeah. He was very nice.
4: Vanilla
3: fella.
4: Ice defending playing the Freedom 250 concert by saying he would play for Putin.
3: Yeah.
4: I'd go play for anybody, said the Ice baby rapper, Putin, whoever
3: it'd be
4: he
3: great
4: said.
3: To have Putin call his bluff right now and see what he does.
4: Oh, for a dime?
3: He would.
4: Thanks to John Schmelt for talking New York Knicks with us last hour. We'll talk some more basketball and get a first-hand account of how day one from Belmont, the Belmont Stakes Festival, went with Jeff Levack from Fox Sports 980 next.
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1: Starting something, I'm telling you that.
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2: Quinn and Cantera. We got a PYT from Fox Sports 980.
1: Yeah, he's a pretty young thing.
2: Jeff Levack in studio.
1: What's up, Jeff?
2: I was praising the Michael movie because I'd just seen it. Yeah. And then that horrific documentary about him being a pedophile drops.
1: The one right, like the day after.
2: Up here to down here.
3: They were waiting. They had their finger on the release button all along. Oh, like, let you funny. Feel good. The roller coaster's on.
2: Man. We're going to get your impressions of the Knicks game, but you were at the Belmont yesterday for opening day of the races. How was it?
3: It's you can tell the setup's real nice. They put a lot of extra work into that track this year, getting ready for it. I don't love crowds unless I have the microphone and I'm controlling the crowd. So I was able to get out before it got crowded yesterday. Yeah, but they're going to go big for their last time here at Saratoga.
2: Yeah. When are you broadcasting from there?
3: I'll be there today, 4 to 7, with the Big Dumb Animal guys. And then Saturday morning, 7 to 10.
2: Fox Sports.
1: Guys will be there today.
3: Yeah. And then he asked me to make sure I let you guys know that we're having an adult sleepover. So apparently he's crashing at my house the
2: Saturday?
3: Next 2 days. Today and tomorrow.
1: Those are fun.
3: Yeah, are they? Fine. Are they?
1: I think so.
2: Do you do anything different when he's there?
3: I lock my bedroom door.
2: You guys get takeout? What do you do?
3: Last time was after the NFL draft, and I woke up to everything in my house unplugged because he emptied a bottle of my bourbon and was trying to find a place to charge his phone.
1: There you go.
3: Yeah.
2: He must love the sleepovers because he has a million kids at home.
1: It's time to rip it up.
3: I wake up, the remotes are all by him. It's just a puddle of
2: blankets. On the couch? Is he on the couch?
3: Oh, yeah. There's a guest room, but he doesn't go up there. It's
1: classic.
3: Yeah.
2: So your impressions of the Knicks win on the road last night, game one of the finals.
3: I thought that was an amazing win. This is the thing, is Jalen Brunson last year was taking the beating that he took last night all season. They've been able to kind of protect him this year because he was limping into the postseason the last couple seasons.
1: Okay.
3: Last night, they let the guys play, which is favors the Knicks. Let the refs swallow the whistle. I would like to see maybe a whistle on stepping on Brunson. Let's not let people step on him.
2: Is that how he got injured?
3: It was what made him the most angry. And you saw him go to Scott Foster, the ref, afterwards and be like, hey, dude, listen, I'm all about letting us play, but, come on, let's draw a little bit of a line here.
2: What I said this with Schmelk last hour. If the Knicks win a second game in San Antonio, it's done.
3: It's over.
2: There's so much momentum.
3: And the thing is,
1: you don't want to say that, though.
2: No, you don't want to say I'm not a fan. I don't have any skin in the game, so I can't.
1: It'd be nice, but
3: I think game two tomorrow is the series. Like to your point, like the old adage for the NBA finals is the series doesn't start until a road team wins. Well, this one started last night, and this series could be over if I said Knicks in five, and people thought I was crazy. Now I'm seeing people say Knicks in four. I don't think that's possible.
1: Right.
3: I think Wemby's ticked off, and I do think the Spurs will probably win tomorrow night on their home court. But then I could see. I mean, that's 12 in a row for the Knicks, and they were down 14.
1: Who covered Wemby last night?
2: Anthony Towns
1: did a good job.
3: Did a great job. Okay. That's the other part.
2: He shows up,
3: I don't think I've ever seen him play physical defense the way he did last night. Like.
1: Oh, wow.
3: There was a lot of people saying he's too soft. Rick Pitino last season was saying he's fat. Like, he needs to get in shape if he wants to win. And I think all those things seeped into the skull, and he played a different style of basketball.
1: He wanted to be starting something last night. That's what it was.
2: Game two tomorrow night.

0: Your Firebirds still undefeated.
1: Still undefeated.
0: Next home game?
1: It's going to be Friday night, taking on Beaumont, the Renegades.
2: Nice.
1: And if
2: Beaumont, Texas?
1: Yeah, yeah, yeah.
2: They tough down there or what?
1: I mean, you know, tough, but we beat them in their house, and now we'll beat them in ours, you know?
2: Okay, all right.
0: Do you ever get tired of talking smack?
1: No, I'm pretty good at it. It's fun.
0: Someone's going to get you, you know.
2: It's pretty fun.
0: Someone's going to get you, and you're going to have to hear it.
1: I mean, listen, I welcome them to try. You know, it's, again, I don't feel
2: He's on autopilot over there. Win.
1: Right. And when we win Friday, that's the record for arena football consecutive wins.
0: How many would that be?
1: 20 in a row.
0: Man. When's the last time you guys lost?
1: The 2024. We've never lost in the AF1. It was the 2024 AFL championship.
2: Oh, I love
0: what are
2: it.
0: We going to do to balance the power
2: this
0: here?
2: Is great. This is great. No,
0: we want to get a salary cap. What's going on?
1: That's not my job.
2: That's not his job. He's doing his job.
1: It's not my job to lose.
2: He doesn't ever want to lose a game.
1: Right.
2: Ever.
0: You want parity through AF1.
2: Well, you know, they're going to have to do something over on those other teams. They're going to spend some more money
0: spend some
2: or something,
0: money.
2: Right?
1: Speaking truth over here.
2: Thank you.
1: And listen, it's once you, every other team calls Albany the standard. We house better. We feed better. The fans are better. I don't know that we pay that much better than everybody else, to be honest with you.
0: Is there a salary cap?
1: No, there
0: isn't. So someone could...
1: Yeah, but see, here's the
0: overpay.
1: Thing is right now, the player's power is it's all one-year deals. So you guys play for me, and you don't like it. Well, you leave, and you don't, and then you tell all your friends, I suck, and you don't come back.
0: And
1: now,
0: that hurts.
1: But if you put a salary cap, now you're going to put in long-term contracts, now you put all these other... It changes the entire power structure of the league.
2: Huh.
1: So it's... You got if you're going to do one thing, you got to do 50 things. Right now, it's a nice little balance of power. Everybody and I've noticed Beaumont.
2: It's nice because it's nice
0: because he's
2: on
0: the boss.
2: Top.
0: Yeah,
2: it's a whole lot easier.
1: No, it's not my wallet. I spend other people's money. What are you talking about? Mike Korda, Andy Gelcher, Richie Cessna. I spend their money like it's
0: but
1: water.
0: You're part of the white collar team. You know what I mean?
2: You're the executive office.
0: Yes.
1: But I will say this because in all seriousness, since I started working with the league itself, you know. The owner of Kentucky will call me and ask me things, and I'll help him do stuff. I have two hats, and when I put on my Firebirds hat, I'm loud and I'm proud and I'm crazy. I put on my F1 hat, I'm louder, prouder, and crazy. I want all the teams to be good.
2: Well, you know what I say? Yeah. I say, Mama say, Mama say, Mama Makusa. Come on now.
0: And real quickly here, is Aaron Judge hurt?
1: Yeah, it looks like it's
0: for a while.
1: Yeah, so originally they said it was a shoulder issue or something. Now it looks like it's a rib cage issue that he's feeling through his shoulder. It seems like he's going to be sitting down for a while. And the Yankees, like if you listen, Goss goes crazy about how the Yankees handle injury reports and all that stuff, and he's not wrong. Like they don't give you half the information that you could use.
2: Yeah.
1: So it is a little nerve wracking, but to be honest with you, even when he was out there, the Yankees have not been good against teams that are over 500.
2: I'm loving it.
1: And they're just,
0: I mean,
1: you stop it right now.
0: You guys
1: are you guys, didn't you guys get relegated to like the Patriot League or something?
0: Pretty much.
2: The Patriot League.
0: Yeah. It's pretty ugly in Boston.
2: Fun.
0: It is. Yeah. All right. 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
1: Yep. 4 to 7 live at the track. We'll be up by Ben and Jerry's. Don't ask me why I know that's exactly where we'll be.
2: Well, it sounds like a good spot to me.
1: And, that's where we'll be Saturday. You guys too.
0: We'll be there. We'll be there tomorrow and on Saturday. All right. We'll see you this afternoon, man. Thanks.
1: See you later.
2: See you, buddy. Jeff LeVac, everybody.
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0: He's confident. He's very confident.
1: In this Firebird squad, yeah, he's very confident in the Firebird squad.
0: I'll give it to him for that.
1: They are undefeated.
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1: 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And then hang out at 9 o'clock. We'll give you a shot to win a trip to Vegas. 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So
0: awesome.
1: There's a lot to win this hour.
0: Keep us on all summer, for God's sakes.
1: The result of the Motherhood Index is in.
0: Well,
1: oh, ladies, I can't.
0: I threw that away.
1: I can't say.
0: I know,
1: are
0: I'm
1: you
0: going
1: serious?
0: I'm going to hell for it.
1: So you can't say enough.
0: So I can say that.
1: Good things.
0: So I can say that. That's why.
1: About moms. All the work you do is recognized.
0: Picks 106.

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1: Morning, Capital Land.
2: Let's give it up to all the moms out there.
1: Yeah.
2: All the moms out there. Nobody carries the mental load like a mother.
1: That's true. That's true.
2: A new survey is out. The motherhood
1: index. Just because she says she's fine doesn't mean she's fine.
2: Oh, and she will say she's fine. 61%
1: yes, she will.
2: Of moms describe their well-being as good, but 93% of you feel burned out. So they're lying to you.
1: They're just trying to hold it together.
2: Here's my favorite stat, though, of the motherhood index that is just released.
1: Yes.
2: Over two-thirds, so 71% of moms in two-parents households feel they do more childcare and domestic labor than their partner.
1: Oh, yeah.
2: That's a hard one to,
1: What percentage again?
2: 71% of moms
1: feel
2: they do more of the parenting and domestic labor than their partner.
1: I mean, I'm surprised it's not a higher number, frankly.
2: Yeah.
1: Sorry, fellas.
2: There's no defending this, but...
1: I don't have one of those mothers in the house.
2: You know, there are daily things that I'm not doing.
1: Yeah, that you should be doing, or...
2: No. But there are things that I do that add up, that take hours to do.
1: Sure.
2: So time-wise, it may be very similar.
1: Okay.
2: But as far as the frequency in which things are... Like, I may mow the lawn, that's an hour and 45 minutes.
1: Yeah, but just because it's 70-20, 75-25, doesn't mean that's the bad way. Like, you know... I mean, that just might just be how it operates, you know?
2: But the idea of,
1: taking that load.
2: Like, the dad raising his level here, that's been... They've been asking us to step up for a while.
1: Oh, so you're trying to get the dads to do that?
2: I'm not trying to do anything.
1: Yeah,
2: I'm just saying, collectively, I think, stereotypically, when you think of a household and who's going to do the rearing and the day-to-day stuff...
1: Mom for me, no question about it.
2: Right, it was mom for me, too. But I can't expect it to be mom at my house.
1: Oh, man.
2: I can't.
1: Listen, you mothers do work your asses off. I get it. We don't acknowledge it ever. We rarely do.
2: Well, I try. You know, one thing this show does is we report scores from the WNBA, and we always try to recognize the mental load that women carry in relationships and in child rearing.
1: And sometimes we try to think about the mental load that the men carry.
2: Quinn handles that.
1: Sometimes.
2: Yeah.
1: Yeah.
2: Hey, this is a good time to ask you how your driveway coating went.
1: Man, it's like bringing home a new cake from the bake. It's so beautiful. I wanted to drive on it yesterday. My wife's like, just give it 24
2: hours. 24
1: hours. I didn't have any contact with the dude who did it. Like, everything was over the phone. I paid him from Venmo for
2: That's
1: my
2: your
1: living
2: favorite
1: room.
2: Part of all of this.
1: Yeah, so I'm not sure. I didn't even talk to him. I don't know how long I'm supposed to wait to take the yellow tape down. Yeah, I don't have any notes on that or nothing. So I'm just going to wait 24 hours and do it,
2: Nice display of patience by you, but really
1: it's
2: your
1: impressive.
2: Wife.
1: It's impressive. I know. I would have done it yesterday had she not said anything.
2: All right, we've got a chance for you to win your way to Vegas. The iHeartRadio Music Festival and $1,000 in gift cards. 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
1: So Weezer got a new album coming out, but not until the third week in August or so.
2: Weezer is on the iHeartRadio Music Festival bill.
1: Yeah,
2: cool.
1: Yeah. Lead single is called We Might As Well Be Strangers. This it's a collab with Rivers Cuomo and...
2: the band Wednesday.
1: Wednesday, okay. All right.
2: But this is their 20th studio album, and this is the Golden album.
1: Oh, that's cool. So, all right, Golden.
2: Yeah,
1: all right, nice.
2: That's pretty cool.
1: I do like that.
2: If you missed it, we hit it in the feed, but Vanilla Ice said he played for Putin. Vanilla Ice said he played for Putin.
1: He did.
2: In regards to the 250. I don't know what they're doing musically with the 250, but Vanilla Ice has not canceled.
1: Did Millie cancel? Because we could
2: Millie
1: go
2: canceled.
1: We could go Millie Vanilla.
2: Millie bailed because Young MC bailed.
1: That's right. That's right. I forgot about that.
2: I do have this clip here. This is a slap in the face to Brett Michaels.
1: Oh, yeah.
2: Because Trump was like, who are these artists? I don't know any of these artists. Really? You don't know any of these artists? You know?
3: Brett, I have to tell you. You're hired.
1: That's right.
2: He won Celebrity Apprentice Season 3. Poor Brett, so forgettable.
1: Speaking of Brett Michaels, his 26-year-old daughter, Rain, is offering up pics of her feet for hard cash.
2: I know.
1: Selling her feet pics on Feet Finder, whatever the hell it is.
2: Brett's okay with it.
1: Yeah, she's probably making bank.
2: Let's see.
4: Are you okay with me doing Feet Finder then?
3: I think Feet Finder's a brilliant.
2: That's full dad support right there for Brett Michaels.
1: I mean, it's just your feet, right? I mean, how bad could it be? It's nothing to risk.
2: Okay, so where do you draw the line? Where
1: tattoo,
2: do you draw the line?
1: I don't know.
2: I'm being happy for your daughter, I'm saying. Where do you draw the line?
1: On the, how much money they're
2: how
1: pulling
2: money,
1: down,
2: right?
1: I don't know.
2: Chrissy Hynde is sharing thoughts on concertgoers who record and take pictures on their phones.
1: Uh-oh.
2: She posted on social media, what is with the people and their phones? Mm. Why do people have to film or take pictures at concerts or museums?
1: Oh, Chrissy.
2: She wants you to just enjoy it.
1: Yeah, I hear
2: enjoy
1: you.
2: The concert.
1: I know. Well, you hear that often. Enjoy I hear that concert. Often. It's the way of the world, bro.
2: Here you go.
1: Yeah.
2: Chance to win your way to Vegas into our iHeartRadio Music Festival and $1,000 in gift cards coming up.
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1: Milli Vanilli? Nobody liked Milli Vanilli?
2: No, dude, I love it. But you thought of it after
1: I know.
2: Fab from Milli Vanilli bailed.
1: I know, but if he knew the idea, maybe he would be like swayed.
2: Except,
1: wow, such a great idea.
2: He knows Young MC went to an Ivy League school.
1: That's
2: and
1: true,
2: if Young MC is going to bail, Fab
1: Young
2: Morvan said
1: smart,
2: he was going to bail
1: smart
2: too.
1: Dad, Jamie Young MC.
2: I mean, look, Milli Vanilli, they're followers. We know this.
1: I know.
2: They're not leaders. They're followers.
1: I just want it to happen because of the name.
2: I love, dude, check YouTube.
1: Think
2: I bet somebody's already done a collab.
1: I bet they have. Well. Something's gonna happen. We'll see.
2: We had an intern in yesterday, 20-year-old kid, soon to be nice kid from Niskayuna.
1: He's gonna make $1 billion.
2: Yeah,
1: that
2: he
1: kid.
2: Is.
1: Yeah.
2: Quinn asked him maybe the best question of the morning.
1: What was it? Was
2: you doing those stupid TikTok dances? And he said no.
1: He did.
2: And I think he said I don't have a girlfriend right now to pull me into them. So he sounds like
1: that's
2: he might
1: what
2: be
1: he said.
2: Willing.
1: Okay. So
2: that is a great question.
1: That's also a good line too. Like you could say, well, my chick pulled me into it.
2: If anyone of our guests have done TikTok dances, we throw them out.
1: Yeah,
2: that goes tomorrow when we're broadcasting live from the track.
1: Electric Jeff is here. Electric Jeff, you ever do any TikTok dancing?
3: No.
1: Yeah, you know that guy Chris Marino?
2: He does some TikTok dancing.
1: He does some TikTok dancing, doesn't he?
2: Yeah,
1: that guy does probably too much for a grown man, right?
2: Electric Jeff's going to run board for us Friday and Saturday.
1: Thank you, Jeff.
2: He is a... What is your go-to song for karaoke?
3: Whiter Shade of Pale.
2: Did I say everything you
1: Pocahontas
2: need to know about the guy?
1: Man. Yeah, there you go, man. That is a dramatic song to pick.
2: The guy on board tomorrow rocks karaoke.
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2: Wow.
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3: 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That is super creative.
2: Remember that dust-up Shia LaBeouf got in when he was down in the Mardi Gras?
3: Yeah, I hate that they're belittling it as just a tussle, because it was borderline hate crime.
2: Simple battery is what they call it.
3: I know, it's what he pled to in
2: New Orleans, yeah. We'll see that again. He's wandering around the hotel lobby in his underpants asking for a beer.
3: 6-month suspended sentence, 2 years probation, complete anger management and sensitivity.

0: training for Shia LaBeouf.
1: Forbes released their self-made women list of the most the richest ones. And I was excited for Rihanna. Rihanna has $1 billion.
0: Beyonce has $1 billion.
1: Beyonce's got $1 billion. I think Oprah's on that list, too.
0: She's always on
1: the
0: list.
1: Yeah, on the big list there. Kardashian's definitely on that list, of course.
0: Marcelo Hernandez from SNL will host this year's ESPYs.
1: All right.
0: And the new Eli Roth slasher film, Ice Cream Man. Waiting for that. It opens August 7th.
1: It's going to be freaky.
0: New trailer just dropped yesterday.
1: Yeah, I'll go share that.
0: All right, cool. I'd like to watch that.
1: Yeah, absolutely.
0: And The Claw, that's what they call the big structure they're building on the White House. The Claw is...
1: It's called The Claw?
0: Yeah, I just didn't realize that.
1: Interesting, okay.
0: It was built in Belgium and then shipped to Philadelphia and then brought to D.C. It's almost nearly assembled. We are 10 days away from the big fight.
1: It's very exciting. Very exciting.
0: It's 8 o'clock on a Sunday night.
1: 10 days. Anything could happen.
0: Are you going to...
1: Between now and then, that would be more exciting, trust me. But...
0: Yes.
1: When it's here, I'll be all over it.
0: I think there'll be some regular matches we might be able to watch on just Paramount.
1: Okay.
0: But then come like 8 o'clock, I think you got to pay.
1: Okay, well, I'll be on Paramount Plus until they tell me to kick off. I'm not paying for anything.
0: I find it quite outrageous that I have to pay to be part
1: of it. Are you sure you have to pay?
0: Yeah, it's pay-per-view. I'm almost positive. Let me double check. But yes, I'm almost positive.
1: All right, so it'd be odd that I have Paramount Plus, I get to watch some stuff, and then I have to go pay for the stupid thing. And it's the people's house.
0: All right, so maybe you don't have to pay.
1: It seems odd.
0: I don't know. I don't watch UFC. It's all new to me. So have you normally not pay for when it's on Paramount?
1: No, it's on Paramount Plus. I don't pay.
0: Let me double check.
1: I do have to watch ads on Paramount Plus.
0: I don't think you can put a price on patriotism, man. You got to make that free. And if this is the kickoff to celebrating 250.
1: Stop turning this political. I'm talking about how I'm going to...
0: It's a fight on the White House lawn.
1: Talk about how I'm going to watch it, okay?
0: It's literally at the people's house. Yeah, it's a little political, I think.
1: Okay, fine.
0: I don't know.
1: The latest is that he wants to keep it there.
0: We're keeping it there. We're keeping the Claw because the Eiffel Tower was temporary, and I kept it there, and now everybody loves it. So they were keeping the Claw on the lawn. Three things we didn't get to on the show. We'll get to them next.
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0: and Cantara.
1: Get out there, Cantara. Enjoy that big bubble of no trouble that Matt Maggie was talking about this
2: morning. What is this big bubble of no trouble?
1: The big bubble of no trouble is that high pressure up there keeping everything all beautiful.
2: So not fancy. Not super humid?
1: Not super humid, just nice temps. It's good for the blackberry shake over at Five Guys I got to hit before I get home.
2: Five Guys just launched a blackberry shake with blackberries from Oregon.
1: Man, I am all
2: Quinn,
1: this.
2: Quinn,
1: I'll probably just end it and get it through and grub up probably. Just rub up it in. But it's going to be warm
2: today.
1: You don't
2: today. Go
1: they
2: by
1: gotta hustle
2: Five
1: it.
2: Guys on your way home?
1: I do, but when I get that close to home, you know, I want to be home. It's tough to stop me. I'm like a horse.
2: So you just drive by and just pay the extra.
1: Yeah. I'll just add some stuff to make it worthwhile.
2: White House Economic Advisor Kevin Hassett. Thanks you.
1: What do they call that? Vanilla what?
2: With hand-spun vanilla. So it's Oregon black. It's like Marion, Oregon blackberries and hand-spun vanilla, whatever
1: Who
2: that is.
1: Who at Five Guys is hand-spinning my vanilla? I'd like to know just to... Because I don't know if I trust everybody to hand spin my vanilla.
2: I think you'll be fine.
1: Okay, all right.
2: Three things we didn't get to on the program this morning before we split.
1: I didn't get to the roller coaster guy who got hit by bugs on the roller coaster. I'll probably hit that tomorrow. It's a fun video. The penthouse with the slide. I saw that. It was a $35 million penthouse or something.
2: Yeah, it's a super shiny slide. Impossible to clean.
1: It's a super shiny slide. And it's the kind of thing you get in there, you pay extra for the stupid slide, you'll never use it.
2: You'll be like, oh, we got it. You know, we just don't use it anymore. We just don't use the slide anymore.
1: And there's 5,300-year-old yeast that they reconstituted, and it's now making sourdough bread, tasty loaves of sourdough bread, 5,300-year-old yeast.
2: It comes from the mummified guy that two German hikers found in 1992.
1: You believe
2: they
1: that?
2: They were able to extract some yeast from his gut.
1: Would you try it?
2: No.
1: Why not, though?
2: It's gross.
1: Is it gross?
2: The thought of it is gross.
1: What's wrong with what's the difference between that yeast and regular yeast?
2: The yeast we have at home, I don't think came from the gut of a dead man.
1: It's a psychological problem.
2: Psychological
1: you're
2: dealing
1: with. Thing. It's, yeah. Yeast is yeast, though, right?
2: I don't know. You got to talk to my wife, bro.
1: That's some haunted yeast, though.
2: I wouldn't touch that
1: haunted
2: yeast.
1: Haunted yeast. All right.
2: Thanks to Jeff Levack for joining us this morning, as well as John Schmelk. We'll be live from Saratoga Racecourse tomorrow.
1: Woo!
2: Hopefully we're up and running at 5:30. Looks like Electric Jeff's got the board down.
1: He seems pretty confident.
2: Yeah, he's a good fella.
1: Yeah, we like him.
2: All right, guests on today's show, stay at Quinn's Gazebro Palace in Racine.
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0: Now. 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
1: It's Quinn and Cantara. We love Chris Foley Brothers. 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

0: Hicks 106, you're home for classic rock Thursday morning in Capital Land with AC/DC. And consider this, if you're tooling around Capital Land, maybe you're going to be driving to Saratoga and seeing some racing a little bit later on, seeing the horse races. Well, 130 years ago in 1896, Henry Ford made a successful test run of his horseless carriage in a nighttime drive through the streets of Detroit.
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0: Mix 106, Capital Land's Classic Rock. I'm Dr. John. 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

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I'm Dr. John. 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

0: Mix 106, rocking Capital Land. I'm Dr. John. If you're a Knicks fan, you got to be loving this streak they're on, this win streak they're on. Unbelievable. And they won the first game of the NBA Finals last night against the San Antonio Spurs in San Antonio. Game 2's Friday night, and it'll be once again in San Antonio. Knicks versus the Spurs, Game 2 of the NBA Finals. And as far as hockey, well, tonight's the night for another hockey matchup between the Golden Knights and the Hurricanes in pursuit of the Stanley Cup.
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0: 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Why? 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It featured that song, Glory Days, and Dancing in the Dark, and I'm on Fire, and so many other great songs. Springsteen's Glory Days, just about noon. 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
1: 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I'd like to hear Jimi Hendrix.

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0: 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We've got some tickets to give away, 5 pair of tickets. So if you leave a message for me on the talkback, Mike, you've got a chance, a really good chance of going to see some arena football on Friday.
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0: By request, Ozzy Shot in the Dark. I'm Dr. John. It's Pix 106, Capital Lands Classic Rock. 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

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I'm Dr. John. 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I'll give it to you again in 10 minutes. 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

afternoon. 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I'm Dr. John. 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

0: 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I'm Dr. John. It's Picks 106. If you're going home tonight and you're stopping by the grocery store, think about this. 89 years ago, in 1937, Oklahoma City grocery store owner Sylvan Goldman invented the shopping cart.
1: 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Enter it now. The best rock ever recorded. All here. All at the same time.
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0: Kix 106, Capital Lands, Classic Rock. This is Dr. John. You want to go see some arena football tomorrow night? We got some tickets to give away to the Albany Firebirds and the Beaumont Renegades, and they could be yours. Got a lot of them to give away. So just open up the iHeartRadio app, press the talk back microphone, record your plea for tickets. Well, you don't really have to plead for them, just ask. Say, Dr. John, I'd like tickets for the Firebirds against the Renegades tomorrow night. You can do that right now.
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1: It's more than a feeling. 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
1: John Mellencamp, love, it's what hurts so good. Watching hockey, watching basketball. If you or I ever got hit the way those guys get hit, we'd be carried off in a stretcher. Here's Green Day taking the long view.

0: Capital Lens Classic Rock, Pix 106, Men at Work. They come from the land down under, except for the lead singer who comes from Scotland, Colin Hay. Wonderful, wonderful guy. Queen rocking us. They are the champions. No, you guys are the champions. You work all day. We rock. And we want to get you to Vegas for the iHeartRadio Music Festival. 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Weezer, Kenny Chesney, Goo Goo Dolls, and more. 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

home of Quinn and Cantera, Pix 106. Ken Dash at Rock in the Afternoon, like Dr. Brian May and Queen, the lead singer of this band, Brian Dexter Holland, has a PhD in math and molecular biology. This man is really smart. He's also the lead singer of The Offspring.

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0: Kix 106, David Coverdale with Whitesnake. Jimi Hendrix, the song that launched them, the old blues classic, Hey Joe. Ken Dash, how you Beatle geek. So, first week in June, this week, 1967, Sgt. Pepper's comes out, right? It's been out 2 days in England. And with Paul McCartney and George Harrison in the audience, the Jimi Hendrix Experience opened its show at London's Savile Theatre with Sgt. Pepper's Lonely Hearts Club Band. And Mitch Mitchell told the story. Jimmy was just playing it over and over again for us. And before the show, he's playing it for us. I said, Jimmy, we're getting ready for a show. Why do you keep playing Sgt. Pepper's? He said, because we're going to open the show with it. Let's learn it. And with Paul and George in the audience, he played it. And Paul said, I thought that was kind of cheeky, you know?
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0: 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Black Crowes, She Talks to Angels, on tour with Whiskey Myers. We did Toto with Africa, on tour with Chris Cross, doing the Yacht Rock tour. Man, you ever see the documentary? It's absolutely brilliant. Now, the opposite of Yacht Rock would be Rob Zombie and Marilyn Manson going out on tour this summer. We want to send you to see them. You pick the city. 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You'll meet Rob Zombie. 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

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They called the band and the album The Eagles.

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What's your best opening line, baby? Come on, hit me with your best shot. Pat Benatar and Neil Giraldo this afternoon with me, Ken Daschau. To Ozzy, he's gone, but the music, that lasts forever. No more tears.

0: 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Cream, Ozzy with No More Tears, British Biscuits for your afternoon tea. My Lord Ken Dash House serving up the greatest music ever made. 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
1: Pete Townsend, Let My Love Open the Door from Empty Glass. Queen with Bohemian Rapsody and Aerosmith in there as well. 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I've never seen Mount Rushmore. I've never seen the Grand Canyon. Those are my spots. 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

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Michael, a rock and roll plumber who came on an emergency call. His day had been finished to fix a leak. You are everyone's hero, Michael. Thank you for stopping the leaks. When we need plumbers, man, you guys are kings. My hero, Foo Fighters.

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0: Your home of Quinn and Cantera, Picks 106. Bon Jovi, a bad breakup right there. Bad Company and ZZ Top, Gimme All Your Lovin'. 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Because our 2026 iHeartRadio Music Festival is back at the T-Mobile Arena. Two nights, one stage, September 18th and 19th. You just heard the keyword at 6 o'clock, right? Vegas? Well, text it to 200-200. That's your shot to win your way into the show. Goo Goo Dolls, Kenny Chesney, Cardi B, Weezer, Snoop Dogg. But we're going to fly you there, give you airfare, hotel accommodations, and $1,000 bucks. Because we can't send you to Vegas empty-handed.
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1: That band doesn't record songs. 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From Metallica to Tom Petty, I feel summer closing in. 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
1: Ken Dash, iRock in the Afternoon, sending this out to Matt, iRock and Roll electrical systems engineer. He said, Ken, you're talking about Rob Zombie and Marilyn Manson. You want dark? How about going?

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106, Capital Land's Classic Rock. Get some time. Hunt me down tonight. Any social media that you're on, at Radio Big Rig. Come along. Give me a follow. You will also be able to watch myself, Gavin Rossdale, having a great candid conversation backstage recently about the concert business. Making a set list with that rock star, because he was right in the middle of it when I went in. He was having a spot of tea, getting ready to make that night's set list, so I got to kind of help him. He wanted some radio philosophy, like, how do we pick songs? How do we set them up? How does the order work? And that night, he tried the philosophy in the show, and I thought it went over quite well. Fans seemed to dig it, too. It's kind of neat sitting there going, I helped pick this set list. Like, that song's mine. It's the At Radio Big Rig. Check it out. It's Bush.

0: Kix 106, Capital Lands Classic Rock. Got to tell you, so far, the championships have been damn good. NHL the other night, game one was just outstanding between Vegas and the Canes. Last night, the Knicks and the Spurs. These series are what they're meant to be, man. The two best teams playing. National Hockey League is back at it tonight. So what you can do is, while you're hanging out with me, you can bounce over to 24/7 Sports, because there you'll get real-time updates on what is going down so you don't miss a moment.
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0: Kix 106. Have you seen Billy Joel lately? Man, he looks good. I mean, he looks like he's been working out. Like, I mean, like, dude's been running marathons. I mean, that's it. He doesn't look like gaunt or sickly. Mm-mm. He's been taking care of himself. And I know doctors would give him those orders. Like, look, if you want to perform again on stage, my man, you're really going to have to knock this out of the park. And he is. This is one of those where you look at his story and like, I don't know if he's using Ozempic or anything. I don't think so. I don't think he was that heavy. But just clean living to deal with the issues that he's had going on with his brain. I mean, it's a complex situation. But if you look up his social media, you'll get to see him. He's having the time of his life. I think he's living his best life with his grandkids and his kids and finding the good in planet Earth to get on that stage again, which more of us should probably do every single day, man. Look for more good instead of all the crazy. In other words, stop doom scrolling.
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One of those special chemistry partnerships that Lane Staley and Jerry Cantrell had, where they sang in tandem because their voices were so much alike, except for this one, where Jerry takes the lead to sing a song ode to his father and his woes as a veteran and the after-war consequences. It's Rooster.